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0: 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Busy old drive around still at the moment, don't get me wrong, things are slowly improving. Stop and go traffic both directions through the centre of Yelm. South I-5 after JBLM, you're still stop and go pretty much all the way around to exit 104. North I-5 getting onto Highway 101, traffic backing onto the I-5 north side, so just be aware of that as you're heading north. 101 out to Shelton, really busy still, a long-ish delay where it meets Highway 8. Highway 8 out to Aberdeen, those looking at the speed limit. Out to Tenino, Rainier and Yelm, you should be at the speed limit. No accidents to report at the moment, which, you know, that's fairly good news. That's it for now. The next update for you in 15.
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1: 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Into this evening, increasingly cloudy. Expect some showers around late, they say. That could be tomorrow morning in the early hours as well. Overnight, we'll see that low around about 56. Now, tomorrow's going to be a little cooler than today. It'll feel quite pleasant. Early cloud.

0: away to some sun breaks by the afternoon with a high in the mid-70s. Currently in downtown Olympia, it is 81.
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95.3 KGY with Kevin the Brit through the afternoon. Well, it won't be too long now before the Washington State Fair gets underway for another year. Some awesome concerts. But how about just getting in and enjoying the rides and all that sort of thing? We have family four packets of tickets to give away to the fair. The Washington State Fair, of course, gets underway early September, Labor Day. And you could be going courtesy of us. 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

0: 95.3 KGY with Kevin the Brit through the afternoon into the evening now. It's been fairly busy driving around at the moment. Let's get the latest for you. It's 5:30.
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0: 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Still fairly busy south I-5. It's much improved from a little while ago. So we're seeing stop-and-go traffic after Martin Way round to exit 104. Then you're up to the speed limit as you head to Centralia, Chehalis. Out to Shelton, still got that backup on Highway 101 where it meets Highway 8. Improved though since we spoke last. North I-5 now very much clear all the way up past the base to Lakewood. Out to Yelm to 90 and Rainier, you should be at the speed limit. And at this time, we know of no accidents to report to you. Let's hope it stays that way. Driving conditions are good and roads are dry. So our next update for you in 15. And this one brought to you by Chehalis Collision. Some people find them by accident. They make it look like it never happened.
2: 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Throws back corner. Touchdown! Seahawks! JSN!
3: The preseason rolls on as the Seahawks head to Tennessee to battle the Titans. 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Pre-game at 3. 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Right here.
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0: It is Kevin the Brit with you on this August 21st. If it's your birthday today, happy birthday to you. Sharing it today, actress Kim Cattrall. She turns 70 today. Singer, country singer that is, Kacey Musgraves turns 38. And this is amazing to me. British person. She's just a regular person. Ethel Caterham. She turns 117 today. Yeah, you heard me right. 117. Wow.

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0: Still fairly busy south I-5. It's much improved from a little while ago. So we're seeing stop-and-go traffic after Martin Way round to exit 104. Then you're up to the speed limit as you head to Centralia Chehalis. Out to Shelton, still got that backup on Highway 101 where it meets Highway 8. Improved, though, since we spoke last. North I-5 now very much clear all the way up past the base to Lakewood. Out to Yelm, to Nine Oak and Rainier, you should be at the speed limit. And at this time, we know of no accidents to report to you. Let's hope it stays that way. Driving conditions are good and roads are dry. So that's it from traffic for today. It's back Monday at 3:30 right here.
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1: 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What's happening in state government, politics, policy, and law?
9: Skyrocketing state liability costs have the attention of lawmakers in Olympia. The cost of lawsuits against state agencies, like the Department of Children, Youth, and Families, which oversees child welfare, has grown to over $500 million a year. This year, legislators created a committee to study the issue and recommend possible changes to state law. At its August 12th meeting, tort study committee members discussed their findings on how other states approach government liability.
10: The overwhelming majority of states put actual dollar caps on the damages that can be awarded against a public entity defendant.
9: Another thing different about Washington is its approach to what is called joint and several liability, according to committee member Tina Eck, a litigation attorney.
10: The thing that is unique about Washington is their model does not turn on how responsible the defendant is for the damages. That inflates the settlement value and the risk of going to trial.
9: The Tort Study Committee has been meeting all summer. Its recommendations are due to the legislature by the end of October. With your TVW update, this is David McGimsey, reporting in Olympia.
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0: Come bike, run, walk a mile, or whatever you want to do. 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

0: this weekend, Olympia's KGY is celebrating the music and memories of the summer of 1976.
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celebrating summer of 1976 all weekend long, four times an hour. And I tell you, 1976, my goodness me, what a long, hot summer that was. Well, it certainly was in Britain, that was for sure. Yeah, I remember it being far too warm, right? 95.3.

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Into this evening, increasingly cloudy

0: expect some showers around late, they say. That could be tomorrow morning in the early hours as well. Overnight, we'll see that low around about 56. Now, tomorrow's going to be a little cooler than today. It'll feel quite pleasant. Early cloud going away to some sun breaks by the afternoon with a high in the mid-70s. Currently in downtown Olympia, it is 81.
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95.3 KGY with Kevin the Brit through the afternoon. We welcome Train with the Bare Naked Ladies and Matt Nathanson to the White River Amphitheatre on August 30th. 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
0: It is Kevin the Brit with you, and as you know, I love this part of the show because I never know what year, but it is the usual.
13: On this day, number one with Kevin the Brit.
0: And you know, Music and Memories 1976 on the way. First, though, we need to know what year for this part.
14: 1980.
0: Oh, I remember 1980 really well. What was I doing in 1980? I took a year out. That's what I did. Yes. I took a year out and did a couple of exams and, yeah, crazy stuff. That seems like a long time ago right now, but at the top of the Billboard Hot 100 was a lady I admired a lot back then. Olivia Newton-John was number one on this day with this song, Magic.
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8: Neutrogena apologizing for dropping Hayden Panettiere as she battled postpartum depression in 2015.
9: The late actress was the face of the skincare giant, but she claimed in her memoir, Neutrogena axed her contract over her breaking a morality clause. It happened after she went public about battling postpartum depression following the 2014 birth of her daughter. Fans were threatening a Neutrogena boycott following her death just days ago. I'm Monica Nelson.
10: You're a man who needs to control his fate.
8: The Odyssey has set an all-time R-rated record. After being in theaters for over a month, it became the highest-grossing R-rated movie of all time. The epic film from Christopher Nolan has made over $1.3 billion worldwide, edging out the previous record holder Deadpool and Wolverine by about $20 million. Those two films and the 2019 movie Joker are the only R-rated movies to ever gross $1 billion.
11: This music and that will never die.
8: Ariana Grande granting permission to subpoena information to help reveal the identities of anonymous hackers who allegedly leaked unreleased songs and footage. The original lawsuit was filed last month with the Grammy-winning singer alleging a years-long hacking campaign targeting people in her inner circle with access to unreleased music, private photos, and behind-the-scenes content. The hackers allegedly leaked 45 unreleased songs in 2023 alone and reportedly sold the stolen content online. That's entertainment. I'm Jennifer Bolsoni.
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0: Music and memories all weekend long from 1976, just like that one. And that is it from me for today. I'll talk to you Monday from 2 o'clock. I hope you have a wonderful weekend, right? Yeah. I'm Kevin the Brit. Remember, come what may. Count your blessings.
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1: Lows level off around 59 tonight under overcast skies. Winds out of the west, 5 to 10 miles per hour. Slight chance for rain tomorrow. Daytime highs approaching 76. Cloudy skies with a few peaks of sun. Lows level off around 58 tomorrow night. Cloudy skies expected. Cloudy skies with a few peaks of sun. Sunday, decreasing clouds by Monday. Highs in the upper 70s. That's your forecast from the KGY Weather Center. I'm meteorologist Kara Foster. Currently, it's 75 degrees.
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6: Listen, my children, and you shall hear of the Midsummer Raid at the Paul Revere's. 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Such munching and crunching and shouts of encore, that time and again Paul ran to make more. Two cups of wheat Chex, two of corn Chex, two of rice, with pretzels and nuts and light on the spice. Paul made his snack so quick and so breezy, for it is true, the recipe's easy. So they downed the last bowl, then left arm in arm, and took our recipe home to every village and farm.
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0: Olympia Zonta is hosting their 17th annual fundraiser, Harvest Hoedown, on Saturday, September 19th. 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Zonta's Harvest Hoedown includes a scrumptious barbecue dinner and live music presented by Seth Stauffer and Oli Mountain Band, which means there will be dancing.

0: some things you just know are right. Like Schlitz. 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But who needs to be told? Just one taste and you know it.
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5: Lows level off around 59. Tonight, under overcast skies, winds out of the west, 5 to 10 miles per hour. Slight chance for rain tomorrow. Daytime highs approaching 76. Cloudy skies with a few peaks of sun. Lows level off around 58. Tomorrow night, cloudy skies expected. Cloudy skies with a few peaks of sun. Sunday, decreasing clouds by Monday. Highs in the upper 70s. That's your forecast from the KGY Weather Center. I'm meteorologist Kara Foster. Currently, 73.
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3: Low level offer on 59 tonight under overcast skies. Winds out of the west, 5 to 10 miles per hour. Slight chance for rain tomorrow. Daytime highs approaching 76. Cloudy skies with a few peaks of sun. Low level offer on 58 tomorrow night. Cloudy skies expected. Cloudy skies with a few peaks of sun. Sunday, decreasing clouds by Monday. Highs in the upper 70s. That's your forecast from the KGY Weather Center. I'm meteorologist Kara Foster. Currently 69.
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8: There is no limit to what some men will do for money, especially a man like Morris Buttermaker.
9: No, I really appreciate this. It's just a damn shame that none of the fathers had the time for it. God knows if I wasn't so busy down in City
10: Hall. You got my check, White Wooden.
8: Even if it meant coaching an unlikely group called the Bad News Bears. With a team like this, there is only one way you can go.
11: Cups and supporters. Oh. Gotta be won at all times.
12: Sister! You're
11: 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Well, either you wear them, get that one. Either you wear them or you don't play.
8: Walter Matthau is Morris Buttermaker, a man so desperate to make a buck that he did the unforgivable. He put a girl on the team.
11: Boys, I'd like you to meet your new pitcher.
8: Academy Award winner Walter Matthau is the coach. Academy Award winner Tatum O'Neill is his secret weapon. Together, they turned the Bad News Bears into a team of superstars you will never forget.
13: And KGY was playing this in the summer of 1976. What?

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2: It's now 4 o'clock in the morning in New York, 1 o'clock in the morning in California, where they have not yet decided who they want to be president of the United States. But ABC News believes that that's academic, that the rest of the country has decided that Jimmy Carter will be the next president of the United States.

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2: We'll be here throughout the day in this red, white, and blue studio to take a look at what the second oldest major continuing nation in the world is doing to celebrate the 200th anniversary of its independence. My inclination was to open each of the 3-hour-long programs we have scheduled by setting off a 4-inch firecracker. Cooler heads prevailed. It's not only illegal, but we couldn't figure out which union would have jurisdiction. That's one of the things that is different from 200 years ago. Another is that we can sit here like a patriotic spider at the center of a national electronic web and look at things from East Eagle Jaw, Maine to Falling Arches, Oregon.
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5: Lows level off around 59 tonight under overcast skies. Winds out of the west, 5 to 10 miles per hour. Slight chance for rain tomorrow. Daytime highs approaching 76. Cloudy skies with a few peaks of sun. Lows level off around 58. Tomorrow night, cloudy skies expected. Cloudy skies with a few peaks of sun. Sunday, decreasing clouds by Monday. Highs in the upper 70s. That's your forecast from the KGY Weather Center. I'm meteorologist Kara Foster. Right now, it's 65 degrees.
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We've been meeting here every day. 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
7: Lows dip down to about 59 overnight under cloudy skies. Winds out of the southwest, 5 to 10 miles per hour. Slight chance of rain Saturday. High temperatures reach up to 76. Cloudy skies with a few peaks of sun. Cloudy skies expected Saturday night. Lows dip down to about 58. Overcast skies Sunday. Decreasing clouds by Monday. Highs in the upper 70s. That's your forecast from the KGY Weather Center. I'm meteorologist Kara Foster. Right now, 63.
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2: If you want to learn what Olympia was like way back when, head to Traditions Cafe Wednesday, September 2nd. 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

0: 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You know, it's called The Amazing 80s with MG Kelly. That would be me. And I dish out a pretty powerful retro 80s experience for you with lots of hot hits, you know. They're coming back. Good thing I locked the door. Gotta go. 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
16: Cloudy skies overnight with lows around 59. Southwesterly winds 5 to 10 miles per hour. Cloudy skies with a few peaks of sun. Saturday, slight chance of rain. Daytime highs approaching 76. Lows around 58. Saturday night, cloudy skies. Daytime highs approaching 77. Sunday, under cloudy skies. 80 Monday. That's your forecast from the KGY Weather Center. I'm meteorologist Jennifer Wojcicki. Currently 62. 90.

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4: Lows of aloft around 59 overnight under mainly cloudy skies, southwest winds 5 to 10 miles per hour. Mainly cloudy skies expected Saturday, high of 77. Slight chance for rain Saturday night, 58. Highs around 76 Sunday under cloudy skies, 79 Monday. That's your forecast from the KGY Weather Center. I'm meteorologist Jennifer Wojcicki. Currently 60.

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12: Mainly cloudy skies overnight with lows around 59. Southwest winds 5 to 10 miles per hour. Cloudy skies with a few peaks of sun again. Saturday, 77. Slight chance of rain. Saturday night, lows level off around 58. Mainly cloudy. Highs around 76. Sunday, under cloudy skies. 79. Monday. That's your forecast from the KGY Weather Center. I'm meteorologist Jennifer Wojcicki. Right now, 60.
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3: 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So I called on my convoy buddy, see if he could make it right. 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
4: Mainly cloudy skies overnight with lows around 59. Southwesterly winds 5 to 10 miles per hour. More clouds than sun again Saturday. High temperatures reach up to 77. Mainly cloudy Saturday night. Slight chance of rain. Lows level off around 58. Cloudy skies expected Sunday with highs around 76. 79 Monday. That's your forecast from the KGY Weather Center. I'm meteorologist Jennifer Wojcicki. Currently 61.

0: NBC News Radio, I'm Lisa Taylor. The U.S. Postal Service has issued a rule to restrict mail-in voting despite a court order blocking the move. Earlier this month, a federal judge blocked the Postal Service from enforcing a Trump executive order that would restrict voting by mail. On Friday, the Postal Service published a 95-page rule saying it would deliver mail-in ballots only in states that shared voter data with the USPS and that it issued the rule so it could take effect immediately once the court injunction is lifted. President Trump is defending his decision to pause tariffs on beef imports. Monica Nelson reports.
1: President Trump saying the nation will allow up to 300,000 metric tons of ground beef to be imported without the higher rate.
0: Trump told reporters on Air Force One Friday that we want to get the beef prices down. The move was criticized by the CEO of the National Cattlemen's Beef Association, who accused the administration of flooding the market with government-subsidized below-market beef. Lisa Taylor, NBC News Radio.
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0: There is no limit to what some men will do for money, especially a man like Morris Buttermaker.
1: No, I really appreciate this. It's just a damn shame that none of the fathers had the time for it. God knows if I wasn't so busy down at City
2: Hall. You got my check, White Wooden.
0: Even if it meant coaching an unlikely group called the Bad News Bears. With a team like this, there is only one way you can go.
3: Cups and supporters. Oh. Gotta be one at all times.
4: Sister!
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3: Well, either you wear them, get that one. 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
0: Walter Matthau is Morris Buttermaker, a man so desperate to make a buck that he did the unforgivable. He put a girl on the team.
3: Boys, I'd like you to meet your new pitcher.
0: Academy Award winner Walter Matthau is the coach. Academy Award winner Tatum O'Neill is his secret weapon. Together, they turned the Bad News Bears into a team of superstars you will never forget.
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2: 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What's happening in state government, politics, policy, and law.
3: Skyrocketing state liability costs have the attention of lawmakers in Olympia. The cost of lawsuits against state agencies, like the Department of Children, Youth, and Families, which oversees child welfare, has grown to over $500 million a year. This year, legislators created a committee to study the issue and recommend possible changes to state law. At its August 12th meeting, Tort Study Committee members discussed their findings on how other states approach government liability.
4: The overwhelming majority of states put actual dollar caps on the damages that can be awarded against a public entity defendant.
3: Another thing different about Washington is its approach to what is called joint and several liability, according to committee member Tina Eck, a litigation attorney.
4: The thing that is unique about Washington is their model does not turn on how responsible the defendant is for the damages. That inflates the settlement value and the risk of going to trial.
3: The Tort Study Committee has been meeting all summer. Its recommendations are due to the legislature by the end of October. With your TVW update, this is David McGimsey, reporting in Olympia.
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9: Mainly cloudy skies overnight with lows around 59. Southwesterly winds 5 to 10 miles per hour. More clouds than sun again. Saturday, high temperatures reach up to 77. Mainly cloudy. Saturday night, slight chance of rain. Lows level off around 58. Cloudy skies expected Sunday with highs around 76. 79 Monday. That's your forecast from the KGY Weather Center. I'm meteorologist Jennifer Wojcicki. Currently 61.

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2: It's now 4 o'clock in the morning in New York, 1 o'clock in the morning in California, where they have not yet decided who they want to be president of the United States. But ABC News believes that that's academic, that the rest of the country has decided that Jimmy Carter will be the next president of the United States.
3: And KGY was playing this in the summer of 1976.
4: Yeah, Breaker 19, this here's a rubber duck. You got a copy on me, Big Ben, come on. Yeah, 10-4, Big Ben, for sure, for sure. By golly, it's clean, clear to Flagtown, come on. Yeah, it's a big 10-4 there, Big Ben. Yeah.

0: in for about 5 miles or so. 10, roger. Them hooks is getting intense up here.
1: By the time we got into Tulsa Town, we had 85 trucks in all. But they's a roadblock up on the clover leaf, and them bears is wall to wall. Yeah, them smokies as thick as bugs on a bumper. They even had a bear in the air. I says, calling all trucks, this here is the duck. We a

0: Negatory, Big Ben. You're still too close. See how them fog is starting to close up my sinuses. Mercy sakes, you better back off another 10.
1: Well, we rolled up Interstate 44 like a rocket sled on rails. We tore up all of our swindle sheets and left them setting on the scales. By the time we hit that shy town, them bears was getting smart. They'd brought up some reinforcements from the Illinois National Guard. There's armored cars and tanks and jeeps and rigs of every size. Yeah, them chicken coops was full of bears and choppers filled the skies. Well, we shot the line, we went for broke with 1,000 screaming trucks and 11 long-haired friends of Jesus in a chartreuse microbus.
0: Here, rubber duck to Sodbuster. Come on there, yeah. 10-4, Sodbuster. Listen, you want to put that microbus in behind that suicide jockey? Yeah, he's hauling dynamite and he needs all the help he can get.
1: Well, we laid a strip for the Jersey Shore and prepared to cross the line. I could see the bridge was lined with bears, but it didn't have a doggone dime. I says, Pigpen, this here's a rubber duck. We just ain't a gonna pay

0: NBC News Radio, I'm Lisa Taylor. The Supreme Court says President Trump can continue building his White House ballroom for now. Monica Alba has more.
1: Chief Justice John Roberts pausing a lower court order that said work on construction above ground needed to stop by midnight tonight. The court's decision lets work go on while it considers next steps. Unclear when a final ruling will come down.
0: The lower court's injunction had been set to go into effect Saturday. Trump claims the ballroom project is a matter of national security. A class action lawsuit has been filed in Indiana, where thousands have now gone 10 days without electricity. More from Jim Forbes.
2: Northern Indiana Public Service Company is being sued by thousands of customers in northwest Indiana who have been in the dark ever since severe windstorms pounded the area earlier this month. Over 40,000 utility customers are still without power. The utility says the power should be restored by Tuesday.
0: Lisa Taylor, NBC News Radio.
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5: We'll be here throughout the day in this red, white, and blue studio to take a look at what the second oldest major continuing nation in the world is doing to celebrate the 200th anniversary of its independence. My inclination was to open each of the 3-hour-long programs we have scheduled by setting off a 4-inch firecracker. Cooler heads prevailed. It's not only illegal, but we couldn't figure out which union would have jurisdiction. That's one of the things that is different from 200 years ago. Another is that we can sit here like a patriotic spider at the center of a national electronic web and look at things from East Eagle Jaw, Maine to Falling Arches, Oregon.
6: And KGY was playing this in the summer of 1976.

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0: 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JSN.
1: 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Join Steve Riebel and Dave Wyman this Sunday. Pregame at 3. 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Right here
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15: High temperatures reach up to 77 today under mainly cloudy skies. Winds out of the southwest, 5 to 10 miles per hour. Mainly cloudy again tonight. Slight chance of rain. Lows around 58. 76 tomorrow. Cloudy skies. High temperatures reach up to 79 Monday under mainly clear skies. 83 Tuesday. That's your forecast from the KGY Weather Center. I'm meteorologist Shelley Lynn Blade. Currently, it's 60 degrees.

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2: The perfect marriage of Ambassador Robert Thorne and his wife Catherine was fulfilled by the birth of their son, Damien. And then, when the child was 5 years old, something terrible happened. Was it a coincidence, or was it an omen?
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2: Who is he? 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
4: And KGY was playing this in the summer of 1976.

0: 6 o'clock across the South Sound. 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
1: NBC News Radio, I'm Lisa Taylor. President Trump says everyone loves Republican Senator Darlene Graham. The president showed his support for Graham during remarks in South Carolina Friday afternoon.
2: We're going to elect Senator Darlene Graham to fight for South Carolina and to always put America first.
1: The governor appointed Darlene to serve out the remainder of Lindsey's term, and she's running for his full term. President Trump is set to award the Congressional Space Medal of Honor to the crew of NASA's Artemis II mission next week. Chris Caraggio reports.
3: A White House official said he will present the award next Friday at Johnson Space Center in Houston. NASA astronauts Reid Wiseman, Victor Glover, and Christina Cook, along with Canadian Space Agency astronaut Jeremy Hansen, were the first humans to travel around the moon in more than a half century. They splashed down safely April 10th.
1: A tropical depression off the coast of Hawaii is now Tropical Storm Mokay. Meteorologist Bill Cairns has the latest.
4: 6 days after you got devastated by that hurricane, a tropical storm is going to move just to your south as we go throughout the weekend. This will not be a repeat of Lala. This storm is going to stay about 200 miles south of the Big Island, but still enough for the possibility of isolated flash flooding.
1: The Central Pacific Hurricane Center says Mokay is creating winds up to 45 miles per hour. It's not expected to turn into a hurricane. Officials say it could dump up to 15 inches of rain this weekend in parts of Hawaii, with life-threatening flooding and mudslides a big concern for many residents. Testimony will continue Monday in the Massachusetts murder trial of Lindsey Clancy. The prosecution is still calling on rebuttal witnesses after the defense rested its case on Friday. Clancy has admitted to strangling her three young children in 2023, but has not pleaded guilty because of postpartum psychosis. During Friday's hearing, a psychiatrist testified that Clancy couldn't tell right from wrong at the time of the killings. Closing arguments in the trial are expected to begin next week. 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
5: High temperatures reach up to 77 today under mainly cloudy skies. Winds out of the southwest, 5 to 10 miles per hour. Mainly cloudy again tonight. Slight chance of rain, lows around 58. 76 tomorrow, cloudy skies. High temperatures reach up to 79 Monday under mainly clear skies. 83 Tuesday. That's your forecast from the KGY Weather Center. I'm meteorologist Shelley Lynn Blade. Currently, it's 60 degrees.
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1: It's 6:12. Good morning.
2: Well, the process has moved inside. I've been telling you that I had set up this station in the garage to start sorting through some paperwork. Well, those banker's boxes have moved inside the house now.
1: How come?
2: Well, I think it's just my wife's decision. It was like, it's better to do it inside, where I was just like, I think we need more room. But anyway, I'm just like, okay, as long as there's forward progress. The whole case being every box is filled with paperwork, then I'm just like, all right, what do we do with it?
1: Yeah, maybe
2: sort, throw away, save, scan, do something. What are we going to do with it? And the paperwork is the bane of my existence.
1: Right, everybody's, because it doesn't stop.
2: No.
1: It just doesn't stop.
2: No.
1: And so obviously we know that there are certain things we need to hold on to, important paperwork, taxes, you know, certain things that you can't. You have to scan. You really, really do need to keep like forever. But House Beautiful came up with a list and they said, you know, there's some other essential things, not necessarily paperwork, just essential things that you really, according to professional organizers, you know, because they're usually the ones that are like, purge this. You don't need 85 cords, you know, purge all these things. But they said there are some things you should kind of keep.
2: Okay.
1: Certain things, and I do keep these. Complimentary toothbrushes from the dentist. You know, you get that little gift bag with, you know, the little mini, you know, travel size, you know, toothpaste or whatever. They say keep those when you have guests or just if you're traveling. Those are great to keep. Don't throw them away.
2: Right.
1: Extra umbrellas, like unless they're broken, unless stuff's not working.
2: Yeah.
1: But, you know, maybe you've got guests over, maybe you forgot one in the car, whatever it is. This one, I've thrown them away, and then every time I do, I'm like, I shouldn't have thrown those away. I got to go back to the store now. Birthday cake candles.
2: Oh, my gosh.
1: Because I don't...
2: We have a whole shelf dedicated in one of our pantries to just birthday items. Banners, candles, all that stuff.
1: Yeah.
2: Yeah.
1: They said, believe it or not, keep the free airline headphones.
2: Oh,
1: you
2: gosh,
1: you just use them. Really?
2: Yes.
1: I toss those when I get off the plane. As soon as I walk to the gate,
2: Ashley.
1: Because like, they're cheap. I mean,
2: but
1: I don't know.
2: You can use them. Assuming your phone still is even made with the 1/8-inch jack on it. I mean, a lot of phones do.
1: No,
2: away with
1: mine
2: that,
1: has this one, that little plug.
2: Yeah,
1: I don't know what that is, but I don't know. It's different. Adult Halloween costumes. They say because you can mix and match them. They're expensive, so don't get rid of them.
2: Right.
1: And they said even if you don't drink wine, don't like wine, whatever, bottles of wine, because you've probably gotten them as gifts for hostess gifts when people come over to your house, and you're not going to drink all that wine.
2: Right.
1: So they're like, just keep it, and then when you get invited.
2: And then it turns into a nice vintage. So, here's a 1996 you might enjoy.
1: Exactly.
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0: 95.3 KGY, you're with Ashley and Brad in the morning. Chances are if you go to a gas station or a retail establishment, you will be pressed with having to enter in your phone number for their loyalty rewards program. Now, I've lost count at how many, but I don't join many of them. Now,
1: you don't?
0: I can tell you that I personally am a member of, let's see, there's the gas, there's the grocery store. So I'd say maybe three that I know definitively, maybe four.
1: Wow.
0: And that's
1: okay.
0: It.
1: Okay.
0: And that's
1: well,
0: it.
1: Well, the average consumer belongs to more than 15, and I am way, way up in that category.
0: 15?
1: Because every time, you know, because again, it's gas, it's the grocery stores, it's the beauty stores, it's all the shopping different places because you get different benefits. It's the drive-thrus now, you can do an app and do a rewards program. You know, buy 10 subs, get the 11th free, like all of them.
0: Wow.
1: And I just happened to look, at, because I have a secondary email address. I have my primary that's just only for very specific things. And then the other one is like, oh, do you have a phone number with us? Do you have a, you know, I'm like, yeah, I do. So a few months ago, I went through all of my, those emails. And I mean, I got that down to maybe 5,000 emails in that account. I'm like, great. I look at it yesterday, and I am back up to, let's see here, 37,574. I don't know if you can see that on my hand. I'm like, I just went through this a few months ago. So I'm thinking, I think I might be a member of too many, but I don't want to miss out on a deal. So whether it's Amazon or whether, I mean, it doesn't matter. It's I'm going to sign up if I can get something, you know, buy so many, you get the next one free.
0: No, I'm all about a good deal, and that's with coupons online, like the, you know, coupon codes. I always want to try and find those. For the establishment, I mean, I'm not eating that much fast food where I need to belong at 15 different places, though. So
1: oh, but it's ever, the, I mean, I don't know. If I can get some kind of a percentage. I just did this the other day.
0: Yeah.
1: I ended up getting $5 off of a shirt for something because I entered in my phone number. But for you guys, how many of these loyalty programs do you belong to? And at some point, are you like, okay, I gotta stop this.
0: Well, here's the big catch, though. I may not be, but if I go ahead and put in my wife's phone number, chances are...
1: So, she is.
0: She is, so...
2: excuse me, while your regularly scheduled DJ is down the hall reading the candy machine, I thought I'd sneak in here and plug my show coming around this week. You know, it's called The Amazing 80s with MG Kelly. That would be me. And I dish out a pretty powerful retro 80s experience for you with lots of hot hits, you know. Uh-oh, they're coming back. Good thing I locked the door. Gotta go. Listen for it right here.
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1: Good morning. 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
4: NBC News Radio, I'm Lisa Taylor. The Supreme Court says President Trump can continue building his White House ballroom for now. Monica Alba has more.
5: Chief Justice John Roberts pausing a lower court order that said work on construction above ground needed to stop by midnight tonight. But the fight's not over. The court's decision lets work go on while it considers next steps. Unclear when a final ruling will come down.
4: Trump claims the ballroom project is a matter of national security. The federal government is finalizing a plan to slash Colorado River water supplies in the Southwest. Details from Jim Forbes.
6: The plan was signed Friday by Interior Secretary Doug Burgum. The three lower basin states will reduce their water allocation by 21% in 2027 and 2028. The potential cuts could nearly double in the following years. Arizona and Nevada warn any plan to double the cuts after 2028 would devastate their economies.
4: Lisa Taylor, NBC News Radio.
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20: High temperatures reach up to 77 today under mainly cloudy skies. Winds out of the southwest, 5 to 10 miles per hour. Mainly cloudy again tonight. Slight chance of rain. Lows around 58. 76 tomorrow. Cloudy skies. High temperatures reach up to 79 Monday under mainly clear skies. 83 Tuesday. That's your forecast from the KGY Weather Center. I'm meteorologist Shelley Lynn Blade. Currently, it's 60 degrees.
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24: The pet rock begins its life on the beaches of Baja, California. Dahl is the man who created the pet rock. An idea, he says, whose time has come.
25: It's been incredible. We mailed our first pet rocks to the stores October 1st, and by Christmas we'll have sold well over 1 million units. That kind of stuff just doesn't happen. But on the declining curve, we'll probably sell another 1 million or 2.
24: And then you'll be out of the pet rock business.
25: Then I'll be out of the rock business and into some other insane scheme. Or lying on a beach someplace, not caring about it.
1: And KGY was playing this in the summer of 1976.

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1: 6:43 right now. Good morning.
0: There is a delightful black and white sandwich cookies that's been around for a long time. It is America's favorite. You can dunk it, you can twist it, you can scrape it, you can eat it any number of ways. And yet, Ashley Page, who will consume anything like a vacuum cleaner, says, "Oh no, I couldn't possibly eat an Oreo." And I'm like,
1: "Don't like them.
0: What is right? You don't like that? Like,
1: I don't like them.
0: You, the discerning tastes.
1: I'm telling you, I'm very picky with my junk food, and there's something.
0: Well,
1: it's just
0: you're wildly off because everyone else loves the Oreo.
1: Listen, good for them. They make 40 billion of them every year,
0: right?
1: So everybody can enjoy them. It's just the filling. It like does this waxy thing. It's not my thing.
0: Anyway,
1: but I might try this flavor. So they have unveiled. They've got a voting thing that they're doing right now on their website until like the middle of October. They've got three new flavors, this deep fried kind of like a cake-like note, like a box chocolate cake mix flavor. Mm-hmm. They've got a banana pudding flavor. And then this one that's almost savory, chicken and waffles. They've got a chicken and waffles flavor because everyone's getting into, like, they did the dill pickle one. Yeah. That actually was a joke, an April Fool's joke that people loved.
0: Wow.
1: So they actually have that one available.
0: Wow.
1: But when it comes to stuff like this, have they gone a little too far?
0: In a sound effect, yeah. But who hasn't gone too far? Everyone's just gone way out of their lane with all of the different flavors. Like, every chip maker makes every kind of chip flavor now. It used to be just maybe you'd get the green onion and the ranch dip one.
1: Oh, the sour cream and onion
0: sour cream.
1: One. And, yeah.
0: Maybe you get barbecue and, you know, maybe one other random taco flavor or something like that. But now
1: they're into the sweets as well, too. I've seen the kettle corn flavored ones and all that. So, I don't know.
0: I mean, there's nothing wrong with a sweet and a savory. Yes, kettle corn, I do like that. I just don't see this in a sandwich cookie like an Oreo.
1: But you're an Oreo fan.
0: Yeah, but again, I'm not eating a ton of them.
1: Okay.
0: At all, but yeah.
1: And are you a twister offer, or you just bite it, or you scrape it? What are you doing?
0: Twist and scrape. That's the way to do it.
1: Twist and scrape.
0: Because then you enjoy the other half of the cookie. You get, you stretch it out. That's how you stretch it out.
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0: This weekend, Olympia's KGY is celebrating the music and memories of the summer of 1976.
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2: 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Hertz, number one club number 21586, arriving San Diego at 2 p.m. on PSA Flight 9. Returning it there tomorrow. Okay, thanks. That's all there is to it.
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4: And KGY was playing this in the summer of 1976.

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2: NBC News Radio, I'm Lisa Taylor. The Supreme Court says President Trump can continue building his White House ballroom for now. Monica Elba has more.
3: Chief Justice John Roberts pausing a lower court order that said work on construction above ground needed to stop by midnight tonight. But the fight's not over. The court's decision lets work go on while it considers next steps. Unclear when a final ruling will come down.
2: Trump claims the ballroom project is a matter of national security. The federal government is finalizing a plan to slash Colorado River water supplies in the Southwest. Details from Jim Forbes.
4: The plan was signed Friday by Interior Secretary Doug Burgum. The three lower basin states will reduce their water allocation from the river by 21% in 2027 and 2028. The potential cuts could nearly double in the following years. Arizona and Nevada warn any plan to double the cuts after 2028 would devastate their economies. I'm Jim Forbes.
2: Two members of the U.S. Army Corps of Engineers were among eight people who were killed in a plane crash in Western Alaska. Senior National Security Correspondent Courtney Cuby.
5: The Army Corps of Engineers chartered the Cessna 441 to fly from Anchorage to a remote station about 450 miles away called Camp Newenum Long Range Radar Site. It's part of a network of radar sites that track aircraft in Alaska's airspace. The NTSB says pilots could not see the runway and had to rely on their instruments to land.
2: The Anchorage Daily News says the plane was attempting to land in foggy conditions at Cape Newenum and came down in steep terrain just west of the runway, killing everyone on board. A tropical depression off the coast of Hawaii is now Tropical Storm Mokay. More from meteorologist Bill Cairns.
6: 6 days after you got devastated by that hurricane, a tropical storm is going to move just to your south as we go throughout the weekend. This will not be a repeat of Lala. This storm is going to stay about 200 miles south of the Big Island, but still enough for the possibility of isolated flash flooding.
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7: High temperatures reach up to 77 today under mainly cloudy skies. Winds out of the southwest, 5 to 10 miles per hour. Mainly cloudy again tonight. Slight chance of rain. Lows around 58. 76 tomorrow. Cloudy skies. High temperatures reach up to 79 Monday under mainly clear skies. 83 Tuesday. That's your forecast from the KGY Weather Center. I'm meteorologist Shelley Lynn Blade. Currently, it's 60 degrees.
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10: And KGY was playing this in the summer of 1976.

toddlers back to school. We're right in the middle of it. And AI. Well, when it comes to AI and homework, how are we going to deal with this? Next.

0: 95.3 KGY. You're with Ashley and Brad in the morning. Right now, it's 7:14. Good morning.
1: So my wife and I went to the orientation for the junior high school for our youngest boy who's about to enter into seventh grade. And, you know, they wanted to aware the folks, the parents, of some things that they have going on there about how they run things and how they discipline and what's not allowed on campus, which is always very important to know. And so cell phones, not allowed. And I'm like, yay, good deal. Also, they had to bring up, because it's here, AI.
0: They were
1: very clear about AI. It's like, it is not allowed for writing papers.
0: Right.
1: If and only if the teacher says you're able to use it to scan to check for any errors in your papers.
0: Oh, like a Turnitin.com thing?
1: Maybe.
0: Okay.
1: But other than that, it is verboten.
0: So, you know, it's become really interesting because AI has become so good that it's, I mean, sometimes you could tell, oh, this is totally taken straight from the internet or whatever. Sometimes you can't.
1: No.
0: And so they're trying to work out how are we going to keep this to a very minimum, because there's no way to not use it at all. Now, even if there aren't cell phones allowed in the classroom, they still, almost every classroom uses computers. Or uses iPads, or the kids are, and I don't know how much access they actually have to the internet on that, but they said one of the only ways we can think to combat this is to not send homework home, because we don't know that parents aren't going to allow this. We don't know that children aren't going to be over at their friend's house and be like, hey man, you got a phone, I don't, you look it up. There's no way to avoid that. So they said, listen, we're going to do these kinds of assignments in class where I know where the teacher is watching, no parents around, and say, okay, you're going to do it right here in front of me. And they think that and the benefit to that is then there's no homework outside of the actual classroom. And I know a lot of parents would probably really like that. You know, like we used Cliff Notes. That was back in my day. You know, when we didn't quite read the book we were supposed
1: to read. Not the worst idea. And they even said that teachers will be using AI scanning software to be able to see if it's consistent with what AI might provide. So,
0: So, I mean, this is kind of a, you know, what do you guys think? Whether you're a teacher, whether you're a student or a parent, where AI's here and they're going to, the kids are going to do what they can to try to use it. So how are you guys going to combat this?
1: 888-922-7234.
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0: And KGY was playing this in the summer of 1976.

0: 95.3 KGY, the music you grew up with. Look, there comes a point in your life, and I don't know why it is, that if you're sitting around a group of friends, the conversation ultimately will get to, you know, I got this bursa sac that's really caused me some inflammation.
1: What kind of people do you hang out with?
0: Or, you know, I got this thing going on in my knee. I just can't. I don't know what it is. Sometimes it just seems to take a veer towards that. And it's like the ailment check of conversation topics.
1: Well, the aches and pains of getting older. You know, it's like a kind of a definitive day. One day you wake up and you're like, well, that didn't hurt yesterday.
0: Yeah.
1: And it's funny because they ask the question, when did you realize you were getting old? And a lot of it is some kind of ache or pain. I mean, I sneezed once and I pinched a nerve in my back. I had to go to the chiropractor. This guy said he was putting his pants on and must have pulled them up incorrectly or did something that knocked him off balance and ruptured a vertebrae in his lower back. He said he was immobile for like a week.
0: Yeah.
1: This lady said she realized she was old when she was unable to figure out how to use TikTok.
0: Okay. Well, there's any of the social media use as a gauge or a guide.
1: Yeah.
0: Sure.
1: Yeah. Hung out with a bunch of friends from high school at the reunion. We were excitedly discussing what kinds of vacuum cleaners and appliances are worth having.
0: Wow. Okay.
1: In fact, there's a funny meme on Facebook about, you know, you're getting old when you finally understand and appreciate how excited people get when they win appliances on game shows.
0: Right? Yeah.
1: Because you're like, oh, wow, that's a really good prize.
0: I know. Washer and dryer would be well put sometimes.
1: Right? And this person said the first time I saw a police officer and I thought, what's that kid doing in a uniform?
0: Yeah.
1: So how about you? What would you put on that list?
0: Yeah, where's the line in the sand that says, yep, I'm old, 888-922-7234.
2: It's summer.
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1: It's 7:32. Good morning.
7: NBC News Radio, I'm Lisa Taylor. The U.S. is imposing steep tariffs on Canadian goods after trade talks collapsed with the Trump administration. More from Jim Forbes.
8: The tariffs went into effect at the midnight deadline after weeks of negotiations. Canadian Prime Minister Mark Carney made the announcement Friday night and said progress in the trade talks, quote, has not been enough to meet our objectives. Carney said Canada will match those tariffs dollar for dollar to protect our workers and businesses.
7: President Trump is defending his decision to pause tariffs on beef imports. Trump told reporters on Air Force One Friday that we want to get the beef prices down, so we will get them down a little bit, and that's what the voters want. Earlier Friday, Trump announced he was temporarily lifting certain tariffs on imported ground beef to lower the cost for consumers. The move was criticized by the CEO of the National Cattlemen's Beef Association, who accused the administration of flooding the market with government-subsidized below-market beef. Lisa Taylor, NBC News Radio.
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16: High temperatures reach up to 77 today under mainly cloudy skies. Winds out of the southwest, 5 to 10 miles per hour. Mainly cloudy again tonight. Slight chance of rain. Lows around 58. 76 tomorrow, cloudy skies. High temperatures reach up to 79 Monday under mainly clear skies. 83 Tuesday. That's your forecast from the KGY Weather Center. I'm meteorologist Shelley Lynn Blade. Currently, it's 60 degrees.
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1: It's 7:44. Good morning.
2: This is one of those stories that I still can't quite wrap my head around. You could say there's a glitch in the Matrix. You could say a million things about it. Mm-hmm. And this was a big social media story probably a few years ago. There's two guys. They both have red hair, red beard. They wear mm-hmm. glasses. They're both 6'4". And they're both pitchers in baseball. And you're like, wow, that's a weird coincidence. You see them right next to each other. You're like, wow, those guys do look alike.
1: But not wait, just there's that. More.
2: There's more.
0: There's more.
2: They are both named Brady Feigl. And you're like, wait, what?
1: Right.
2: Yeah. They both have the exact name and they look mm-hmm. exactly alike. And you're like, okay, mm-hmm. this can't be right. a coincidence.
1: Right.
2: What is this? They are not related.
1: That's the thing. There's no relation. My daughter's got a friend who's a baseball player, and he's got the same name and birthday as another professional baseball player. Wow. And it's interesting because obviously there's some confusion, and this happens like in business. If there are two people that have the same name, should one of them need to change their name to modify it, maybe go by an initial, their first name, the middle initial, and the last name.
2: This is why in the Screen Actors Guild, you can't have two people of the same name, which right. is why many actors changed their name. Michael J. Fox.
1: Right.
2: Couldn't do that because there was already a Michael Fox. And he thought, well, Michael J. Pollard, I'll use his initial. So
1: right, right. And that's what I mean, I'm in SAG and there was an Ashley Page already registered. So I had to go by Ashley E. Page on all of my things. And that's been like that for 30 years. But when it comes, not like I'm, doing anything big, but if I were to ever, same thing with Vivica A. Fox. There was a Vivica Fox, so she used to be Vivica A.
2: Wow.
1: So when it comes to that, should somebody have to change their name? And who's the one that goes, okay, fine, I'll be that person. Yeah. I'll change my name.
2: You know, it's usually the first person registered to that professional organization or some, or age perhaps, but.
1: But like these baseball players, they're same. No one's changing. They don't need to.
2: They're not even in the same orbit in terms of where they play. So that's, that's the odd part. But again, you'd think twins separated at birth, put up for adoption. Nope. Right. Nothing.
1: So what do you guys think? Have you ever had the same name as somebody else in business? And you're like, wait a second. There's another Bob Smith that works here?
2: 888-922-7234.
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0: Olympia's KGY is celebrating the music and memories of the summer of 1976.
1: The soundtrack to your summer.
2: See that man? Recognize him? Wherever he shops, wherever he travels, he's instantly accepted. He has a personal charge account at over 1.75 million places around the world. Recognize him now? It's you. If you have MasterCharge, the card that gives you a personal account at over 1.75 million places around the world. Relax.
3: And KGY was playing this in the summer of 1976.

0: This is Ashley and Brad in the morning. 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
1: The U.S. is imposing steep tariffs on Canadian goods after trade talks collapsed with the Trump administration. More from Jim Forbes.
2: The tariffs went into effect at the midnight deadline after weeks of negotiations. Canadian Prime Minister Mark Carney made the announcement Friday night and said progress in the trade talks, quote, has not been enough to meet our objectives for Canadians. Carney said Canada, quote, will match those tariffs dollar for dollar to protect our workers and businesses. I'm Jim Forbes.
1: President Trump is defending his decision to pause tariffs on beef imports. Trump told reporters on Air Force One Friday that we want to get the beef prices down, so we will get them down a little bit, and that's what the voters want. Earlier Friday, Trump announced he was temporarily lifting certain tariffs on imported ground beef to lower the cost for consumers. The move was criticized by the CEO of the National Cattlemen's Beef Association, who accused the administration of flooding the market with government-subsidized below-market beef. I'm Lisa Taylor.
3: Sunshine mixed with clouds at times today, with daytime highs approaching 76. Winds out of the southwest, 8 to 15 miles per hour. Slight chance for showers tonight. Lows dip down to about 58. Mainly cloudy skies expected. Cloudy tomorrow, highs around 76. Mainly clear and dry Monday and Tuesday, with highs in the low 80s. That's your forecast from the KGY Weather Center. I'm meteorologist Shelley Lynn Blade. Right now, 60.
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1: It's 8:12. Good morning.
2: I still marvel at this because my son, my young son, has been on a Scooby-Doo kick recently.
1: Oh, I love Scooby-Doo.
2: And I got news for you. If you've not checked in with Scooby-Doo World, there's like 10 different versions of the classic show. I mean, there was the new Scooby-Doo movies, the Scooby-Doo show, Laugh Olympics. Man, tons of these versions. Scooby-Doo and Friends. Anyway, it's changed many times over the...
1: Then there was Scrappy-Doo.
2: Right. So they've had all of these versions. But I'm always going back to the first ones, the originals. Same with Hanna-Barbera, same with Warner Brothers, same with the old school cartoons, because I sit there and I go, reminding my son, they hand-painted every clear cell, photographed it, put that, threw that one away, and then took the next frame that was hand-painted, every color.
1: Even like Bugs Bunny that I grew up with?
2: Yes. They were hand-painted.
1: Wow.
2: On each individual cell. I'm just like, can you just imagine the amount of time that that took? And just the craftsmanship for how good it looked, how seamless the animation was.
1: Right. And but then even when computers came around, before CGI, didn't they then start computerizing this?
2: Yeah, obviously, eventually. Okay. And so now it's all computer. Right. There's no hand-drawn anything anymore.
1: Okay, but so that's the thing, because I just saw an ad, and my kids, obviously, they're grown, so they didn't grow up with Bluey. I know what Bluey is, but I don't, it's obviously not something I ever watched with my kids, because they were already grown. But he's kind of like... just like looks like he's regular drawn. Well, there's a new movie with him out, and he's CGI, and he looks different. He doesn't look like Bluey. And so I think that'd be kind of disconcerting. It's like if they went back in and CGI'd like Bugs Bunny and the Roadrunner and stuff.
2: Yeah.
1: I don't know. I mean.
2: Well, they've done this with SpongeBob. So SpongeBob is a 2D cartoon. And then for his movies, he becomes 3D, and you're just like, which do I prefer? I don't know.
1: Yeah. So when it comes to like the old school kind of cartoons, the one, the Pink Panther, and all the ones I grew up with, and you grew up with, and we all grew up with, when they start, are they starting to CGI too many things? So they not un-CGI, but just not touch
2: in a word,
1: certain ones?
2: Yeah, I think they are. I do prefer some of the old, I mean, the old school Tom and Jerry, Tex Avery, those are my favorites. I just love those. Those are so good. But what do you think? Old school, new school, CGI, or the old hand-painted? 888-922-7234.
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0: 95.3 KGY. You're with Ashley and Brad in the morning.
1: Well, here it is at the beginning of school season, so summer travel's pretty much all but done. But maybe you've got some trips and plans for

0: or fall, Christmas, mm-hmm. Thanksgiving, somewhere around there. Maybe you're going with friends. Maybe you're going to travel. How would you then split all of the travel costs
1: for doing that? I mean, obviously, if you're going with your nuclear family, that's not an issue. But it's like, you know, I have a sorority sister trip that I do every, you know, year or two. You've got things that you, and guy trips and stuff that you go on with, you know, friends and stuff like that. Meeting up with your fraternity brothers. And so when you travel with friends, you know, it can be a little awkward because, you know, I've got some sorority sisters and you've got some fraternity brothers that have done very well for themselves financially. Yeah. Mm-hmm. I'm not in that category. Okay. So like when they want to go, oh, we're here, let's go on a, you know, this and that excursion or a big day at the spa and it's an additional $1,000. I can't do that.
0: Yeah.
1: But then we, even when it's like the little things, the eating out and it's like, well, who's going to get the Uber? Who's going to get the, you know, splitting the check and all that? How do you guys kind of do that if you're going to be going on a trip with friends?
0: Well, you say, hey, look, I'll get this, you get that, or I'll Venmo you half of what we, I mean, you set it out. You say it very specifically.
1: Well, and that's like, the thing. I think people don't discuss it until right when it comes up. And so it can be really awkward.
0: Well,
1: so, you know, they said, experts say, before you go, you know, before you start heading out for all the adventures you guys are going to be doing, either pick an all-inclusive, you know, package kind of a place where everybody plays the same price, doesn't matter. Or do like a, have you ever heard of like Splitwise or Split My Expenses? That's like an app that kind of tracks all that stuff.
0: No, I got a calculator and can do the same thing. So,
1: yeah, but this is kind of good because then you could put everybody's name in and as the expenses rack up, you can see, okay, I'm hitting my budget limit. You know, maybe my friends can keep going on their excursions, but I'm kind of out.
0: Look, awkward conversations are part of your DNA. So
1: exactly.
0: I don't think that matters.
1: It doesn't
0: matter more
1: to
0: of
1: me.
0: Them. No, of course not. So,
1: but to somebody else, they might care. Mm. So when you guys travel with friends and it's not like a family thing where all the expenses are just one, how do you guys deal with that? 888-922-7234.
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3: NBC News Radio, I'm Lisa Taylor. The collapse of U.S. trade talks with Canada are resulting in steep tariffs on Canadian goods. The new 50% tariffs on a wide range of goods went into effect at midnight after weeks of negotiations. Canadian Prime Minister Mark Carney said Canada will immediately retaliate dollar for dollar to protect workers and businesses. The Supreme Court is temporarily allowing President Trump to continue construction on his White House ballroom. Chief Justice John Roberts issued a stay Friday on a lower court's ruling that halted work on the project. Wendy Swanson with more.
4: The lower court's injunction had been set to go into effect on Saturday. Trump has argued the ballroom project is a matter of national security.
3: The stay will remain in place as the high court weighs Trump's appeal of the lower court's ruling. Testimony continues Monday in the Massachusetts murder trial of Lindsay Clancy, who pleaded not guilty after admitting to strangling her three young children in 2023. Closing arguments in the trial are expected to begin next week. Lisa Taylor, NBC News Radio.
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17: Sunshine mixed with clouds at times today, with daytime highs approaching 76. Winds out of the southwest, 8 to 15 miles per hour. Slight chance for showers tonight. Lows dip down to about 58. Mainly cloudy skies expected. Cloudy tomorrow, highs around 76. Mainly clear and dry Monday and Tuesday, with highs in the low 80s. That's your forecast from the KGY Weather Center. I'm meteorologist Shelley Lynn Blade. Currently, it's 61 degrees.
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0: 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You're with Ashley and Brad in the morning.
1: Right now, it's 8:44. Good morning.
0: Well, if you had to bring out your phone and you had to scroll through all of the apps that are in there, you'd probably go, man, I have a lot of apps first.
1: Yes.
0: And then second, the most basic then question, I'm like, well, do I use any of these all the time? And you're like, well, okay, this one I use for that thing. And all right, well, I got this because of that. You'll justify every single app that's on your phone eventually.
1: Right. Because sometimes you only use it once, but you're like, but if I need it, I don't have to re-download it.
0: Okay. But honestly, you're using probably 5 apps at the most every single day.
1: I know.
0: Texting, phone calls, maybe an email, maybe a news, and maybe one other. But
1: so besides the news one and the email one, and what app, like what are some apps that you look at every day?
0: Well, I gave you them.
1: Right. So besides like the obvious, like, you know, like I always look at the weather app. I'm always looking to see the weather app and then my calendar. Those two I want to see.
0: You and a bunch of other people are just obsessed with checking the weather every 5 minutes. I'm just like, wow, you're indoors, A.
1: Well, not all the time. I'm out a lot.
0: You don't have outdoor plans later on today often.
1: You don't know.
0: I know.
1: You don't know what I have.
0: That's why I
1: check the calendar app too.
0: I mean, there's probably a game if I'm in the smallest room in the house and I got some time that I'm maybe investigating. But that's, you know, I said the big 5.
1: Do you do Wordle?
0: I used to.
1: I used to,
0: but I haven't been on that one in a hot minute. So
1: I do that one every day, and I've got like a little Wordle group that we share and stuff like that. So that one, I think I do. That's probably the most active one.
0: I've got
1: like
0: a Sudoku one that I'm hot into right now. So,
1: okay. So when it comes to the apps, which ones are the first ones that you use when you wake up? And is it the same ones every day?
0: I got to get our IT department to develop an app for our show to make things a little easier for our listeners. Let me see if I can get on the IT department.
1: Oh, that'd be great. Could you do that today?
0: Yeah. Okay.
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1: NBC News Radio, I'm Lisa Carton. The collapse of U.S. trade talks with Canada are resulting in steep tariffs on Canadian goods. The new 50% tariffs on a wide range of goods went into effect at midnight after weeks of negotiations. Canadian Prime Minister Mark Carney announced last night that he was suspending trade talks just minutes before the deadline. He also said Canada will immediately retaliate dollar for dollar to protect workers and businesses. The tariffs impact about $20 billion worth of Canadian imports. The Supreme Court says President Trump can't continue construction on his White House ballroom for now. Here's NBC's Monica Alba.
2: Chief Justice John Roberts pausing a lower court order that said work on construction above ground needed to stop by midnight tonight. But the fight's not over. The court's decision lets work go on while it considers next steps. Unclear when a final ruling will come down.
1: Trump has argued the ballroom project is a matter of national security. Ukraine and Russia are stepping up drone attacks on each other's infrastructure facilities. Ukraine's general staff posts on Telegram, Russia's second largest e-commerce company, Ozon Holdings warehouse was hit on Friday. Nearly 500 people were evacuated and some are suffering injuries. Testimony will continue on Monday in the Massachusetts murder trial of Lindsay Clancy. The prosecution is still calling on rebuttal witnesses after the defense rested its case on Friday. Clancy has admitted to strangling her three young children in 2023, but has pleaded not guilty because of postpartum psychosis. Closing arguments in the trial are expected to begin next week. Indy cars will be racing on the streets of Washington, D.C. on Sunday for the Freedom 250 Grand Prix. The race will start and finish on 3rd Street in front of the U.S. Capitol and will include 7 turns around the National Mall for a total of 147 laps. The race begins at 1 p.m. Eastern. 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
3: Sunshine mixed with clouds at times today, with daytime highs approaching 76. Winds out of the southwest, 8 to 15 miles per hour. Slight chance for showers tonight. Lows dip down to about 58. Mainly cloudy skies expected. Cloudy tomorrow, highs around 76. Mainly clear and dry Monday and Tuesday, with highs in the low 80s. That's your forecast from the KGY Weather Center. I'm meteorologist Shelley Lynn Blade. Currently, it's 61 degrees. 95.3
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1: Good morning, it's 9:14.
0: I would be surprised on, and I'm not kidding you, on any given week, if I were to look back, on average, I eat maybe 2 times a day. And that's about
1: okay.
0: it.
1: Okay.
0: I'm not into the 3 meal a day.
1: And you don't like breakfast at all. If your first meal is usually lunch.
0: It is. It is. And then sometimes a dinner. But
1: so sometimes people just forget to eat lunch. I mean, look at me. I've never forgotten to eat a meal at all. So I've never forgotten to eat lunch. I've gotten busy
0: right.
1: at lunch. Have you forgotten to eat a meal?
0: Again, parsing the words here, I mean, if you forgot, meaning you got busy, then yeah, of course. But to sit and I don't sit every day and go, okay, here's my schedule. I got to make sure I eat lunch at this time. And I don't do that. So
1: okay.
0: if
1: do you
0: I'm
1: not
0: hungry,
1: think about,
0: I eat.
1: You don't think about your next, like sometimes, well, first of all, I wake up hungry. Like that sometimes will actually
0: never.
1: Wake me up.
0: Never.
1: But even sometimes when I'm having breakfast, I'm like, I wonder what I should have for dinner while I'm eating.
0: You and my uncle, I swear to you, I'd never understood this kind of behavior. We just finished like a giant Mexican meal for lunch.
1: Yeah.
0: He'd would take me out and take, all right, where are we heading for dinner? I'm like, are you kidding me?
1: No, I don't know. I
0: couldn't possibly think about food right now.
1: But it's interesting because when it comes to, you know, meal and meal prep, is it all about the convenience, the affordability? Because we said the hybrid staff, they eat the healthiest lunches because catered meals beat both homemade and store-bought options. But if you've noticed at the grocery store, they're really getting into like the packaging of a whole meal for you to keep it reasonably priced, and the convenience is great. If you're getting the food that they're kind of making, it saves you from having to make it, but it doesn't cost as much as eating out. So what do you think about a balance like that?
0: We're still not into these meal prep things. We did try one, I think, for maybe a month or whatever it was, introductory thing, and I thought, okay. It was all right, but the cost was just, you know, ultimately like, yeah, I'm not going to do that. That's pricey. So to chop a salad or to steam some vegetables, it's really not that difficult, we've come to learn. So we just do it ourselves.
1: And that's kind of the side dishy stuff. Like if I ate meat, I mean, to make a pot roast, I know my mother used to cook them in the crock pot. It used to take hours. So
0: well, that's what I'd say.
1: What
0: you
1: about
0: throw something
1: like
0: in a
1: that?
0: Crock pot or an Instapot and it's done in relatively short order. You don't have to prep it and sit there and slave over it all day.
1: There is some kind of prep still, but like what if you bought that part at the grocery store, had that all done for you, and then you just did like the sides. I mean, doesn't that kind of help as well?
0: Again, it depends on the price of it all, because we're very price conscious about not spending wasteful money on stuff. So
1: right. So when it comes to you guys, would you prefer, would it, you know, if you're going to make a lunch, would you rather bring yours to work with you, do something, you know, a drive-through or whatever, or do one of these kind of half catered? Because if you look at the grocery stores now, that's a huge part of their market.
0: 888-922-7234.
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16: 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Of our patio party, kids and grown-ups galore, with Chex patio mix caused a delicious uproar. Such munching and crunching and shouts of encore, that time and again Paul ran to make more. 2 cups of wheat Chex, 2 of corn Chex, 2 of rice, with pretzels and nuts and light on the spice. Paul made his snack so quick and so breezy, for it is true, the recipe's easy. So they downed the last bowl, then left arm in arm, and took our recipe home to every village and farm.
1: And KGY was playing this in the summer of 1976.

0: Olympia's greatest hits, 95.3 KGY.
1: Well, I actually just had an occasion to speak with a verified economist just the other day. And he said, in America, the middle income that would put you and the middle income is $86,000. Now, he said, anywhere else in the world, that is top dollar. You're doing really well for yourself.
2: You're scraping by here with that.
1: But here in America, 86 is middle income. Now, 73%.

0: kids?
1: Well, okay. But 73% of Americans say they're doing okay. So that would leave 27% not doing okay. But still, the majority are like, yeah, we're doing okay. And again, you're not, you know, socking away tons for savings, but you're living, right?
0: Okay. All right.
1: That's something that's uppermost on the minds of many people every day.
0: Is that one of the first things you think about when you wake up in the morning?
1: About money?
0: Yeah.
1: No.
0: Most people do.
1: No.
0: Specifically men. Almost 60% of men, almost 50% of women, one of the first things they think about in the morning is their job or finances.
1: Huh.
0: That's their main number one thing. So I don't know where all these people are like, oh yeah, we're doing fine. I don't know those people. I mean, aside from maybe you.
1: Well, but I just don't obsess and think about it all the time. Yes, I am concerned about, oh, okay, I got running tally in my life. I got this bill. I got mortgage coming up. I don't sit and live in fear over it, is the thing.
0: Oh, I don't live in, it's not saying that we're living in fear over it. They said that's just the first that as soon as we wake up, we're like, all right, what's on that? What do I got to get paid off today? How am I going to get through? Yeah, almost 60%. So when it comes to, the first thing when you wake up in the morning, are finances top of mind? Are they staying there all day? And like Brad said, are you in fear of it? 888-922-7234.
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0: Good morning. 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
4: NBC News Radio, I'm Lisa Carton. The collapse of U.S. trade talks with Canada are resulting in steep tariffs on Canadian goods. The new 50% tariffs on a wide range of goods went into effect at midnight after weeks of negotiations. Canadian Prime Minister Mark Carney announced last night that he was suspending trade talks just minutes before the deadline. He also said Canada will immediately retaliate dollar for dollar to protect workers and businesses. The tariffs impact about $20 billion worth of Canadian imports. The Supreme Court says President Trump can continue construction on his White House ballroom for now. Here's NBC's Monica Alba.
5: Chief Justice John Roberts pausing a lower court order that said work on construction above ground needed to stop by midnight tonight. But the fight's not over. The court's decision lets work go on while it considers next steps.
4: Trump has argued the ballroom project is a matter of national security. Lisa Carton, NBC News Radio.
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17: Sunshine mixed with clouds at times today, with daytime highs approaching 76. Winds out of the southwest, 8 to 15 miles per hour. Slight chance for showers tonight. Lows dip down to about 58. Mainly cloudy skies expected. Cloudy tomorrow, highs around 76. Mainly clear and dry Monday and Tuesday, with highs in the low 80s. That's your forecast from the KGY Weather Center. I'm meteorologist Shelley Lynn Blade. Currently, it's 61 degrees.
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0: Hey, Lipton iced tea tastes so good you don't want to sip it. You want to chug a lug it.
1: Whether it's instant canned or mixed, Lipton's about the most refreshing iced tea around. 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

0: Saturday morning at 95.3 KGY. Right now it's 9:44. Good morning.
1: I think that this could be elevated into a sport of some kind. Definitely some kind of challenge. And this, look, I'll just broadly generalize here too. Mm-hmm. This is perhaps a dude thing.
0: But if
1: we have groceries from the car, I will see if I can carry as many bags as possible at once.
0: Oh, yeah. Oh, yeah, to limit your trips.
1: Especially with the handles, I will load down like a pack animal to try and get everything in one trip.
0: I don't think that's a dude thing. I think that's I don't want to schlep back and forth into the house 87 times.
1: Not for everybody because it could be too heavy or too cumbersome, but I'm just like, let me see if I can knock this out.
0: Yeah. Well, there's a meme on Facebook and it shows all the rings from holding all those heavy bags saying, I will look like an Olympic weightlifter to avoid doing more than one trip in.
1: Right.
0: 38% of us say that's when we realize we're out of shape. When we're having to bring groceries in the house, back and forth, we're like, by the end of the day.
1: Wow.
0: And so we're kind of, maybe depending upon what we're buying at the grocery store.
1: Yeah.
0: But I mean, same thing. If I'm out running errands and I have a whole bunch of things, I will try to pack them all in one bag or do what I can to make it the easiest way possible.
1: Yeah.
0: And especially if the weather's not great. For whatever reason, I definitely don't want to be going in and out. But like, what if you live in an apartment and you got to go through the parking lot, up the stairs?
1: The stairs, exactly correct. That's why you just try and make it in one fell swoop if possible.
0: Or buy a wagon. How many trips will you guys make before you're like, I'm out?
1: 888-922-7234.
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0: Some things you just know are right, like Schlitz. 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
6: 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Look for the tent off I-5, exit 74, Libri Road in Chehalis. Cloudy today with a slight chance of precipitation this morning. Highs into the low 70s. Overnight tonight, down into the upper 50s. Tomorrow for Sunday, cloudy with more sun, a bit warmer, high of 77. Overnight, a few clouds, lows of 55. Monday and Tuesday, much warmer with highs in the mid-80s. Currently in downtown Olympia, it is 64 degrees.
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10: 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Blueberries, corn.

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5: Cloudy today with highs in the low 70s, overnight upper 50s. Tomorrow for your Sunday, cloudy with more sunshine, a bit warmer, high of 77. Overnight, a few clouds, lows of 55. Monday and Tuesday, much warmer with highs into the mid 80s. Currently in downtown Olympia, it is 65 degrees.
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8: There is no limit to what some men will do for money, especially a man like Morris Buttermaker.
9: No, I really appreciate this. 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God knows if I wasn't so busy down in City
10: Hall. You got my check, White One?
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8: 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Academy Award winner Tatum O'Neill is his secret weapon. 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
14: And KGY was playing this in the summer of 1976. She

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2: It's now 4 o'clock in the morning in New York, 1 o'clock in the morning in California, where they have not yet decided who they want to be president of the United States. But ABC News believes that that's academic, that the rest of the country has decided that Jimmy Carter will be the next president of the United States.
3: And KGY was playing this in the summer of 1976.

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We are good to you every weekend, aren't we? Here at 95.3 KGY. This weekend we are celebrating, we'll continue to celebrate our special summer series and celebrating the summer of 1976.

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2: We'll be here throughout the day in this red, white, and blue studio to take a look at what the second oldest major continuing nation in the world is doing to celebrate the 200th anniversary of its independence. My inclination was to open each of the 3-hour-long programs we have scheduled by setting off a 4-inch firecracker. Cooler heads prevailed. It's not only illegal, but we couldn't figure out which union would have jurisdiction. That's one of the things that is different from 200 years ago. Another is that we can sit here like a patriotic spider at the center of a national electronic web and look at things from East Eagle Jaw, Maine to Falling Arches, Oregon.
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Amazing how Stevie Nicks' voice, you can just hear it above all else. 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
12: Today, cloudy with highs in the low 70s. Overnight, upper 50s. Tomorrow for your Sunday, cloudy with more sunshine, warmer, high of 77. Overnight, a few clouds, lows of 55. Monday and Tuesday, much warmer with highs into the mid-80s. Currently in downtown Olympia, it is 67 degrees.
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0: Excuse me, while your regularly scheduled DJ is down the hall reading the candy machine, I thought I'd sneak in here and plug my show coming around this week. You know, it's called The Amazing 80s with MG Kelly. That would be me. And I dish out a pretty powerful retro 80s experience for you with lots of hot hits, you know. They're coming back. Good thing I locked the door. Gotta go. 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
8: 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Ruby Brown, glad to be hanging with you here till 2 this afternoon. Hey, I took a walk this week with a friend down at Capitol Lake, and I noticed the leaves are already changing there on the trees. Fall a little bit in the air, would you say?

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12: The perfect marriage of Ambassador Robert Thorne and his wife Catherine was fulfilled by the birth of their son, Damien. And then, when the child was 5 years old, something terrible happened. 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

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Downtown Ruby Brown along with you till 2. Coming up, Springsteen, Johnny Rivers, and Peter Frampton.

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7: Cloudy with some sun breaks this afternoon, highs in the low 70s, overnight into the upper 50s. Tomorrow for your Sunday, cloudy with more sunshine, a bit warmer, high of 77. Overnight, a few clouds dipping down to about 55 degrees. Monday and Tuesday, much warmer, highs in the mid 80s. Currently in downtown Olympia, it is 69 degrees.
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6: So yesterday I was here for Dave Cowan, and I mentioned all the spray grounds where you could cool down. And then I get home and there's an email from Olympia, City of Olympia, that the Heritage Park Fountain is temporarily closed. That's the one downtown. It's due to a mechanical failure, and they're not sure when it's going to reopen. They're waiting on some parts. But Woodruff Park on Harrison Ave and Lions Park on Wilson Street Southeast

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6: Here's what's happening. 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Some intimate shows with some local and, well, not so local folks. Tomorrow, it's going to actually start at 2 o'clock because it's a special showcase for the Olympia Music History Project featuring some amazing bands, The Blow, Calamity Jane, just to name a few. I think there's like six bands in all. Anyway, 2 p.m., Schirler Sundays. It's a special Sunday this week. Make sure you get down there if you can behind the historic Carnegie Library building. And again, it starts at 2 o'clock this Sunday. That's tomorrow.
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12: 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Okay, thanks. 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

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Downtown Ruby Brown heading out, but you're in good hands. Dave Callen's up next.

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13: Sunshine mixed with clouds at times this afternoon with a high of 77. Winds out of the west, 8 to 15 miles per hour. Slight chance for rain tonight. Lows dip down to about 58. Mainly cloudy skies expected. Highs around 77 tomorrow. Mainly cloudy skies. Mainly sunny and dry Monday and Tuesday. Upper 70s Monday, mid 80s by Tuesday. That's your forecast from the KGY Weather Center. I'm meteorologist Laura Lockwood. Currently, it's 70 degrees.
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0: there. I'm Lori Tracy, and you should hang out with me on Sunday from 10 to 2 p.m. We're going to have some good fun, listen to some good music, and maybe share an embarrassing story or two. 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
8: 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I believe they're in Tennessee taking on the Titans. Pre-game at 3, the kickoff at 5, all season long, all preseason and all regular season long, and hopefully throughout the playoffs. 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
19: See that man? Recognize him? 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It's you. 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
17: Sunshine mixed with clouds at times this afternoon with a high of 77. Winds out of the west, 8 to 15 miles per hour. Slight chance for rain tonight. Lows dip down to about 58. Mainly cloudy skies expected. Highs around 77 tomorrow. Mainly cloudy skies. Mainly sunny and dry Monday and Tuesday. Upper 70s Monday, mid 80s by Tuesday. That's your forecast from the KGY Weather Center. I'm meteorologist Laura Lockwood. Currently, it's 74 degrees.
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5: I mentioned last hour, Seahawks exhibition football on the radio tomorrow afternoon. Once again, they'll be taking on the Tennessee Titans. But we're only like 2 weekends away from the start of college football season. Washington State right off the top of the roster there. That'll be the first game of the season for those teams. My college football team has a new head coach, so hope springs eternal.

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20: This has got to be the saddest day of my life. I called you here today for a bit of bad news. I won't be able to see you anymore because of my obligations and the ties that you have. We've been meeting here every day. And since this is our last day together, I want to hold you just one more time. When you turn and walk away,

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Okay, KC. He said when they perform it live, he enjoys watching the crowd get into it, and it inspires him. Another from 1976, This Weekend.

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7: Sunshine mixed with clouds at times this afternoon, with a high of 77. Winds out of the west, 8 to 15 miles per hour. Slight chance for rain tonight. Lows dip down to about 58. Mainly cloudy skies expected. Highs around 77 tomorrow. Mainly cloudy skies. Mainly sunny and dry Monday and Tuesday. Upper 70s Monday. Mid 80s by Tuesday. That's your forecast from the KGY Weather Center. I'm meteorologist Laura Lockwood. Currently 75.
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11: Listen, my children, and you shall hear of the Midsummer Raid at the Paul Revere's. 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Such munching and crunching and shouts of encore, that time and again Paul ran to make more. 2 cups of wheat Chex, 2 of corn Chex, 2 of rice, with pretzels and nuts and light on the spice. Paul made his snack so quick and so breezy, for it is true, the recipe's easy. So they downed the last bowl, then left arm in arm, and took our recipe home to every village and farm.
12: And KGY was playing this in the summer of 1976.

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1: Now that school's back in session, are mornings or afternoons more stressful for the students? Also, what's something you've never done?
2: And at the end of every week, many of us get something called the Sunday Scaries. Plus, if your older kids have gone off to college, do you send them a dorm survival kit? What do you put in it? And what did your parents put in yours?
0: Ashley and Brad in the morning. Back

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celebrating the summer of 1976 with the Bee Gees. This was pre-Saturday Night Fever, but they were starting to gear up for it. They were getting that sound together in